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4: A better life with Dr. Sanjay Gupta.
5: They say consistency is key, but sometimes you just got to switch it up. A new study out of Harvard School of Public Health found that varying your exercise routine could add years to your life. What exercise someone did didn't matter much. What did matter was that all the exercises together worked all the muscle groups in their body. Now, an added benefit to changing things up is it can help you push through the plateau effect. That's when your body gets so efficient at doing something that you actually stop getting better at it. And we know from previous research that specializing in any one sport at a young age can make someone actually more prone to injury. And as experts we talk to point out, even elite athletes switch up things with their workouts, making sure to target strength, cardio, flexibility, balance, and doing that every single week. I'm Dr. Sanjay Gupta, helping you live a better life.
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5: I don't know about you, but my social media feeds are flooded with lotions and potions and gadgets, all promising to unlock different components of longevity. But if you log off, take a step back from all the hype, you'll find that the actual keys to a longer, healthier life are hiding in plain sight. There are four of them. Number one, nutrition. The Mediterranean diet really is the gold standard. Number two, exercise. You should be getting 150 minutes of moderate intensity exercise or 75 minutes of vigorous intensity exercise every week, plus strength training and stretching. Number three, sleep. Sleep is when your body and your brain repair themselves. You should be getting 7 to 9 hours a night. And finally, number four, often gets forgotten, socialization. It's not a bonus. It's a necessity for a healthy life, finding a sense of community, purpose, and belonging. I'm Dr. Sanjay Gupta, helping you live a better life.
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0: From Clio to Swartz Creek, we're everywhere you are. CK 105.5. Well, it's a brand new day. Let's get this show underway. It is Hey Morton. I'm your host, Rick Morton. There's Adina.
1: Hey Morton.
0: There's D-Rock.
2: Hey Morton.
0: Now, look, I want to share something with you. I love Chili's.
2: Okay. Yeah.
0: I go to Chili's because I think you get a decent amount of food for what you're going to pay for going out.
1: Oh, yeah.
2: Totally.
0: It's comparable with a fast food restaurant now.
2: Yeah.
0: And yet the places are clean. They're fun to eat. There's a young woman on Instagram who is going viral because she is saying that they're all knockoffs of Chili's, all these other restaurants.
1: Oh.
0: And I'll give them to you one by one. She says that they are all in the image of Chili's, just a different one. Like P.F. Chang's is...
3: That's a Chili's.
0: Okay, so Chili's is a Chili's. P.F. Chang's is...
3: That's a Chinese Chili's.
0: Okay. Texas Roadhouse is...
3: That's a Texas Chili's.
0: Okay.
2: Fair enough.
0: TGI Fridays?
3: That's an airport Chili's.
0: Okay.
2: Nailed it.
0: Ruby Tuesday?
3: That's a burger Chili's.
0: Okay, fair enough. And what about Denny's?
3: That's a breakfast Chili's.
0: Okay. And then what about the last one?
3: That's Waffle House.
0: Okay.
1: Oh, okay.
0: Waffle House is Waffle House. Yeah.
2: That's so accurate.
0: Yeah, it's pretty accurate. I'm like, yeah, not a lot of lies told there. You know what's funny is you can get through the Chili's menu pretty quick.
1: Yeah.
0: And go, oh, man, you know what? I'm going to have this. I had salmon at one, and it was awful. It was, and I don't know if I was just there on the wrong night or what, but it is one of the worst pieces of salmon I've ever had. Now, I'm still going back because the burgers are good. It's like... Apps, burgers, pretend health food.
2: Great.
0: That's
2: yes.
0: it.
2: Let's do it. Yeah.
0: Don't eat the healthy stuff. You're going to Chili's, get a burger or apps and get out.
2: That's it.
1: Yeah. Crumble Cookies has a wild lineup this week. Each week they come out with a new, you know, lineup of cookies. They have like a few original and then the new ones. The three new ones, I'm shocked. So the first one sounds good. It's the Honey Bun Cookie. It's exactly what it sounds like. It's the taste of a honey bun, but, you know, in a cookie form.
0: Right.
1: All right. That sounds good. I would eat that one. The next one, however, sounds way too sweet. They have a berry limeade cookie with nerd candy on top. So it's a purple lime cookie with strawberry lemon buttercream and nerd candy.
0: They just ran out of stuff. They literally ran out of stuff. They're like, here, just throw some on there, okay? We got no idea for the third. That was their, like, 10th idea that week. And they're like, you know what? Just go with that one.
1: Yep,
0: that's 100%.
1: And then it's the last cookie in the lineup that's just, what? It's the Flamin' Hot Cheetos cookie. But listen to the description. A lime sugar cookie rolled in a spicy cheese crisps mixture. Filled with spicy cheese crisp mixture.
0: Okay. Oh,
2: okay.
1: Filled with tangy cream cheese frosting. I don't want my cheese cream frosting to be tangy, but okay. Then coated in a spicy cheese crisp streusel and finished with spicy crunchy cheese crisps and a fresh lime wedge.
0: We should just say, to make it sound better, hot cheat. Can you say hot Cheeto? Because they legally have to say spicy crisps.
1: Yeah.
2: Yeah,
0: well, that makes it sound weird. So do it again with hot Cheetos instead of spicy crisps.
1: So basically a lime sugar cookie with Flamin' Hot Cheeto crisps all in it, filled with tangy cream cheese frosting.
0: Okay.
1: Then it's coated in the Flamin' Hot Cheetos like dust.
0: Yes.
1: And then it's topped with more of that dust on top.
0: I wouldn't eat a whole one, but I'd take a bite of that.
2: You know what it's giving? It's
0: you
2: giving,
0: just don't like spicy. That's
1: I
0: it.
1: I do. I love Flamin' Hot Cheetos. I eat them. I can't do with the tangy cream cheese. It's the sweet, but not sweet.
2: But think about
1: hot.
2: It. Think about it. It's like a sweet chili vibe. And yeah. I'm all about that. I love that.
1: It's not. That's not even close.
0: Yeah, that is close.
1: Have you ever had frosting with hot Cheetos? No.
0: It's not frosting. It's like a lime. It's like a cream cheese lime.
2: Correct. Because
0: cream cheese can have a sour connotation to it. So
2: you can make it sweet or savory.
0: Yeah. So if you make a lime cream cheese with the hot Cheeto and a lime cookie, okay.
2: I'm in.
0: Yeah, that's a good bite.
2: I try it.
0: Yeah. I think your savory palate is all salt-based, kind of more salt angle.
2: Maybe.
0: I've noticed that.
1: I love sweet and salty. Like, that combination I love. I don't like it with spice added to it.
0: You don't like hot and tangy. I notice you don't like those two together, like lime and heat. You don't like by themselves. It has to have a little salt, like savory part, like umami to it.
1: don't know. It's just, when I hear cream cheese, tang, and hot, that makes me, that sounds like something I threw up.
2: Rick, here's what drives me mad about this. She will totally dismiss all of everything that she's so anti. She will dismiss all of that when it comes to her sauces. That's why I don't get this.
1: Well, like, yeah, I mean, barbecue sauce, ranch, honey mustard.
0: You would
1: mustard,
0: do a chili lime sauce on a...
2: You on absolutely would.
1: Well, totally.
0: On chicken, yes, because it's got a umami taste to it, but you wouldn't do it by itself on something sweet. Yeah.
1: I want to... Listen, I will buy this cookie, and I want to see you try it, right?
0: Oh, I definitely will. First of all, you're looking at the wrong guy. If you don't want someone to try something, I'll try it at all, right? I'll lick a dirty spoon. I do it all. I don't care. I think regularly exposing yourself to gastrointestinal adversity is a good idea. So I'm the wrong guy.
2: Oh my gosh.
0: Yeah, let's try it. Bring it in. I'll try it.
2: All right. So we all know Steven Spielberg and his amazing library of movies. He's just put out, Disclosure Day, which is super big, right? Well, someone caught wind that he was starting his production on the film and reached out to him and threatened him and said, I need the first right to watch this movie. You better allow me to watch this movie. And he sat down with his wife, Michelle Obama, to talk about how Barack came to the set and bullied him. Check this out.
4: My husband is a bully to you when it comes to your movies. I always reprimand him because you haven't let him see this one. He's very mad about that.
5: Yeah, he said if he wasn't among the first to see it, he was going to watch it only on an iPhone. And he said he was only
4: watching... Which he knows would irritate
5: you. And he said he wouldn't watch it horizontally. He'd only watch it vertically.
4: But he got to come on set for this one.
5: This is the first set Barack ever visited, even though your daughter's a filmmaker, Malia.
4: Yeah, right.
5: So I feel bad I scooped Malia and he came on my...
4: She will never invite us to anything that she does. You know, she doesn't want us around her stuff.
5: I have a very extroverted cast.
4: Mm-hmm.
5: You could hear a pin drop when he walked in. Mm. They didn't know what to say.
4: Did they know he was coming ahead of time?
5: I didn't tell all of them.
4: Oh.
5: I told some of them, but not all of them.
0: First of all, I have a little issue with some of this. One, it is the coolest person to visit the set probably for
2: sure.
0: Him, right?
2: Sure, yeah.
0: There's no way not all of them knew. Because all of them on the set that day had to go through metal detectors and body searches and surrender their ID to go to work that day.
2: Yeah, I was going
0: to
2: say, like, all the, the reconnaissance and everything, like,
0: There's people that were measuring how far he had to go from his car to the door when he got there. That's how that works. Even after you're president, you have Secret Service. That's what they do. They have an advanced team that goes.
2: Yeah.
0: Everybody knew because you have to surrender your ID. Even if you're a guy that brings bagels every day, you got to surrender your ID so they make sure that nothing happens.
1: Maybe they just thought it was like such a top secret movie that they're like, oh, Spielberg's got extra like security this year. Maybe that's what they thought.
0: No, the people go, we're with the United States Secret Service and we need to see her. Why? Because there's a VIP visiting who will be, needs to be secure. You're like, oh, okay, I get it. Yeah, they're not like, what?
2: Yeah, right. Yeah. What do you mean?
0: Pretty cool though.
2: Yeah.
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1: People are saying that Seth Rogen snapped at this YouTuber because he ran up to him. I don't know if that's true. I will share the moment and see what you think in just a minute. But first, Emma Roberts is a married woman. Oh my gosh, she got married to her fellow actor Cody John just over the last weekend in Sun Valley, Idaho. They've been together for 4 years. Her whole family was there, front and center. Julia Roberts was, of course, there. And yeah, they just said, I do. It was like a low-key thing, but
0: I heard that they were at his parents' estate where they did it, and it's near a river. So if you know Sun Valley enough, any estate near a river, like Bruce Willis' home is on a river.
2: Baller, yeah.
0: Baller, like $10 to $13 million homes.
2: Nice.
0: Yeah.
2: Very nice.
0: So at the lowest, $5 million homes. So he must have somehow come for money. And there's nothing about his family. I tried to look it up. Nothing. Because I'm like, where was it? Can't figure it out. Find it. If you got a house nice enough on a river to have a wedding, man.
2: You did it.
0: You're doing good.
2: Yeah.
0: You don't need syndication.
1: A YouTuber ran up to Jonah Hill and Seth Rogen because he saw them in Venice Beach. So he ran up to them, and he's one of those YouTubers that asks, like, you know, people, like, what's it like making it in LA? Can you give us some advice?
0: Oh, the new guy's like, how'd you get that Ferrari? One of those guys.
1: Yeah. And, you know, people are saying, you know, Jonah Hill gave a really nice, quick answer, but they're saying that Seth Rogen snapped at this YouTuber. Take a listen.
3: Nice to meet you.
4: How are you?
3: Any advice you got to anybody trying to make it in LA?
4: Enjoy your life. Be a kind person.
3: How you doing? Can I get any advice for anybody trying to make it in LA?
5: I would say don't f*** with people as they're trying to make their show. That's probably not a good idea. That's the advice I could give.
3: One advice, please. One advice.
5: Be yourself.
3: Thank you.
0: Somewhere else.
2: Yeah, get out. Get at him.
0: Oh my gosh. How annoying is that guy?
1: Yeah. I mean, they were filming in the middle of they were on set filming, and I don't think he snapped, though. I mean,
0: I don't think he snapped at all. I thought he was actually really kind about it, because first of all, it's a secure set. You don't know who that is.
2: Of course.
0: True. So they had every right to be like, whoa, who are you? Do you have a knife? Like, we don't know if you're some crazy fan, right?
1: Right.
0: Two, hey, by the way, this production is $500,000 per day. So your questions can wait.
1: Yeah, no kidding. Right?
2: It was the nicest way to say, get the out of my face.
0: Yeah, exactly. Jonah Hill's like, hey, be a nice person.
1: Right. Hint, hint.
2: Yeah, right.
0: But what's some advice?
2: Yeah.
0: I just gave you some.
2: Right.
0: All right. Thanks a lot.
6: McDonald's is trying to attract more customers by making hand-breaded chicken. Although I don't know if I love their new slogan, our hands are all over your breast.
0: Oh, wow.
1: I'm Medina. I'm Hey Morton, and that's your Daily Dirt.
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2: I'm Dawn Jones with a look at today's headlines from the ABC 12 newsroom. An update on cyclosporiasis cases. The CDC is reporting cases of the intestinal parasitic illness in the U.S. have reached a record high, with nearly 12,000 possible infections and about 2,000 of those linked to iceberg lettuce from Mexico. Monday, the Michigan Department of Health and Human Services reported cases in Michigan have now risen to over 9,200. It comes as four more states, Illinois, Kansas, Oklahoma, and Pennsylvania, are now connected to the spike in cases tied to shredded iceberg lettuce from Taylor Farms. The company has recalled dozens of products and halted sourcing from central Mexico, but experts say the source of the infection isn't simple. The CDC recommends washing produce thoroughly and avoiding recalled lettuce.
3: There's golf. And then there's golf at Shandy Creek Resort. A golf getaway here is something else entirely. Five championship courses, Northern Michigan's hardwood forests, and that authentic up north hospitality. 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

0: 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But when it comes to their health, too many stay silent. It's time to change that. Hamilton Community Health Network and the Flint Alumni Chapter of Kappa Alpha Psi invite you to Real Talk About Men's Health and Cancer Risk on Saturday, August 1st from 9 a.m. to noon at Hamilton's main clinic on North Saginaw Street in Flint. 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
4: This is meteorologist Kevin Goff. Look forward to increasing cloudiness today with cooler temperatures in the upper 70s and a brisk northerly wind at 10 to 20 miles per hour and some gusts higher. Overnight, mostly clear and cooler down to the upper 50s. We'll see lots of sunshine on Wednesday with high temperatures around 80 with a northerly breeze. Still up there at about 12 to 17 miles per hour. Sunshine continues into Thursday with highs in the low to mid 80s.
5: From Flint to Fenton, we're your soundtrack, CK105.5. Anything you ask us, we answer. Just hit us up in the DMs at Hey Morton.
6: Denise asked Hey Morton, if aliens landed on Earth, what would you show them first?
5: Oh man, that's a good question. I really don't know.
6: I know exactly where I would take them.
5: Now, what is the purpose for where you would take? So you get to take them somewhere.
6: Or show them, take them, yeah. However you want to.
7: Okay.
5: Oh, I thought you meant show them like, here, look at this document.
6: Oh, well, you could do that. It's up to you. But, I mean, they've landed. I'd grab their hand and be like, let's get in my car. I'm going to show you what we are all about. And I'm taking them straight.
5: Wait a minute. No. What? You set up this whole thing as what's the one thing you would show them. Not.
6: That's what I'm trying to show them something.
5: No, you're showing them everything.
6: Oh, well, pretend like their eyes were closed.
5: T-Rock, am I wrong? Did you have the idea that it's like you could only show them one thing?
6: Yeah. Well, yeah. I am picking one thing.
7: Okay.
6: I don't know. Okay, fine. I'll have them land right in front. So that way they can only see
5: taking?
6: That one thing. Costco.
5: Oh.
7: Okay.
6: I want to
7: okay.
6: show them Costco.
5: When
6: it's
5: you
6: the
5: said
6: first
5: what we're
6: thing.
5: All about, I thought it was a day-long like tour of
6: no.
5: the city. And
6: just what I'm showing them Costco. It's the one thing I want to show them. I feel like they would understand everything about it.
5: Why would you do that? That's the one place we're going to put up our defense.
6: If oh.
5: Show
6: them
5: Costco.
6: They don't know about Walmart. So.
5: You're not defending anything in Walmart. Well, though Walmart does have weapons.
6: Yeah. Does,
5: good
6: see?
5: Point.
7: Yeah.
5: All right.
7: I'll give you that. I'll
5: you know
7: that.
5: What?
7: Yeah.
5: Does Dick's Sporting, I'm sorry, what's the Brass Pro Shop have food in it?
6: Probably like canned stuff for like jerky.
5: I know, right?
7: Gummy worms or something.
5: Yeah. I was going to say, if we need like a hybrid place that has like sporting goods with like rifles and stuff so it could defend ourselves
7: yeah.
5: and then shut the door at Costco.
6: Oh, why are you trying to shut? Why are you?
5: Because we have to defend ourselves. We're under attack from aliens.
6: Why are we under attack? They just dropped by to see what we're
5: up
6: to.
5: Yeah, we have two different sets of aliens we're talking
6: yeah.
5: to. If they've made it to Earth and they've made it through all our defenses, we need to be careful.
6: Oh.
5: Yes. But enjoy your servitude.
6: Yeah, I'm like, and on Saturdays, free samples.
5: Yeah. That's funny. I don't know what I would show them. What about you, D-Rock?
7: I think I would sit them all down and play an episode of Jackass just to show them, look, dude, we mean no harm, man. We're idiots. Don't worry about us. And then we pounce them. That's our defense mechanism, you know?

0: Like, show them, yeah, we don't mean any harm. Look at us.
1: Well, you know what? I think you guys both live in a world where you think that beings that could make it here aren't paying attention.
0: I just got a little optimism. I know it's going to be bad, you know, so why not make it entertaining?
1: They made it all the way here and made themselves known, so they're not afraid. Right? So you know what I would do? As a last-ditch effort to make them feel at home, I would take them to Area 51. Not because we could get in, but because everything around it is alien-themed, and so they'd be like, oh, okay. Yeah, they'd be like, hey, look at this. We have our own jerky, our T-shirts.
0: Hey. What if they say, hey, man, that's my cousin's spacecraft
1: that's
0: you guys
1: fine.
0: Have.
2: That's
1: all right.
2: So cool.
1: You know what? You guys fight it out. We're out in the desert.
0: It's not our beat.
1: Yeah, far away from my family. Yeah, what a bunch of idiots we are.
2: Oh,
1: hey.
2: CK 105.5.

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0: From downtown Flint to Grand Blanc, CK105.5. Playing all the hits. All right, time to play Guess Words. This will be a lot of fun. Everybody play along and see how well you do. We'll start off today with Daviana. Daviana, how are you?
1: I'm doing good. How are you?
0: Hey, excited to have you play. Is it going to be D-Rock or Adina? Who are you vibing with?
1: Let's go with Adina.
0: All right, 30 seconds on the clock. Say pass if you get stumped. On your marks, get set, go.
2: You apply for a bunch of jobs at a blank fair.
1: Job fair.
2: Another word, or something that you do for a long time. It's more than just your job. It's your... Hello?
1: Pass.
2: Okay. You need to blank a dentist's appointment. So it's on the books.
1: Make.
2: Another word for making it. You want to blank it.
1: Book an appointment.
2: No, if it's on a calendar, you're like, ooh, blank. Or you want to make sure you know the blank schedule.
3: Oh.
2: I said it anyway.
0: The word that you passed on was schedule, and the word before that is career. Career is a hard word to get.
1: Oh, career fair.
0: Yes.
3: Yeah.
0: Those are hard. I don't know how else you'd say career. Yeah.
3: The best one was, it's not a job, it's my, you know.
0: Yeah.
3: Yeah.
0: It's not a job, it's my obsession.
1: Oh, yeah, my career.
0: Yeah. All right, hold on, Daviana.
1: All right.
0: Look, now, here's what's interesting. You're like, I didn't get any, I think I lost. That's not true, because that has happened before.
3: It's There's been a tie.
0: Yeah, so this might be a 0-0 tie. Hold on, Kevin's waiting to play with D-Rock, so we might be right back. Stay right there. Odds are low, but we'll see how it goes. Let's bring Kevin on. Kevin, you and D-Rock need to get just one word to win today.
4: Okay.
0: So if you could just chill out.
3: Sounds good.
4: Okay.
0: All right. Here we go. 30 seconds on the clock. Say pass if you get stumped. On your marks, get set.
4: Me?
0: Oh, yeah, you. Kevin.
4: Okay.
0: All right. Here we go. On your marks, get set.
4: Right.
0: Go.
3: Valvoline. You buy barrels of this. Sometimes.
4: Oil.
3: Yes. A square or a rectangle is a...
4: A shape.
3: Yes. When you get to the last page of the book, it'll say the...
4: And.
3: Yes. You hike all the way to the top of the mountain to look around and enjoy the...
4: View.
3: Yes. An Apache is a what? Or this hovers.
4: It's an
3: aircraft. It's an aircraft.
4: Oh, okay, aircraft.
3: No, it's an aircraft, like an Apache. It's a type of...
4: Yeah. A helicopter.
3: There you go.
0: Oh, you almost got that one. A buzzer sounded before you got helicopter. So, I don't know how you do helicopter. This aircraft goes straight up and down and takes you on a tour around the Hawaiian Islands.
3: Oh, yeah.
0: Yeah, there you go.
2: Another word for the chopper.
0: Can't say chopper.
2: Why not?
0: Because it's similar
3: it's
0: to helicopter.
3: Close. Yeah.
2: It's That's not the same at all.
0: It's not the same word, but it's a derivation of chopper is a derivation of helicopter.
2: We do a bunch of those.
4: Well, you said
2: right?
4: I only need one word, so.
0: I mean, it's an excellent point.
3: Yes.
2: Okay. Overachiever.
3: Thanks, Kevin.
0: Don't get picky, Adina. You got to get at least one word if you're playing to start calling out clues.
2: Oh, man.
0: You're over there all like, should have done this one.
3: Yeah, whatever.
0: Yeah, take it from the expert.
3: I love it.
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0: It's the Hey Morton Show on CK 105.5. I'm going to call Daphne and tell her I'm her neighbor down the street and that I just need to make cupcakes for my daughter. So could I use her oven real quick? And then she's going to find out I'm actually in her house while she's at work. Yeah, so she just, if it's okay.
1: Not weird at all.
0: Not weird at all. It's our phone prank. The phone, Jibba.
2: Hello.
0: Hi, yeah, calling for Daphne. Is this Daphne?
2: This is Daphne.
0: Hi, yeah, this is John. I live down the street from you, off of 2222 Street.
2: Okay, hi.
0: Hi, yeah, I wanted to let you know that your back door was open. And so I went ahead and took care of it. I made sure that nothing happened to the house. Everything's fine. And I checked everything to make sure nobody went through anything. But when I came across the door, it was open. And I didn't know. No, it didn't look like anyone was home. So I just wanted to make sure you knew.
2: Okay, thank you so much.
0: Yeah.
2: You shut it and locked it?
0: What's that?
2: You shut it and locked it?
0: Yeah, well, I'm going to shut it and lock it as soon as I leave. I just wanted to call you and let you know everything's 100% fine. Nothing was touched. I checked all the rooms and everything. Nobody took anything. Nobody messed anything up. So you're 100% good on that. And yeah, I'm going to lock it behind me when I walk out.
2: Okay, are you walking out now, though?
0: No, I'm in the kitchen right now. I'm calling you from the kitchen. But can I ask just one quick favor really quick? I hate to do this, but it's my daughter's birthday today at school, and I forgot to get cupcakes, and I was going to make them, and now my oven's on the fritz. So would it be okay if just real quick, if I threw in some cupcakes in the oven, your oven, real quick? I would just need to do like a batch of cupcakes. I've already got everything mixed up and ready to go. I just got to throw it in, get it out, and I would be on my way.
2: No. It would be okay if I was there, but I really don't want you using my oven when I'm not home.
0: Gosh, you would be helping me out so much. I know I'm putting you on the spot. I'm so sorry.
2: That's like breaking and entering. You just came in to use my oven. Like
0: I didn't come in to use your oven. The back door, it's not, first of all, it's not breaking and entering if I'm calling you and telling you. It's breaking and entering if you catch me. This is different. I told you. I'm in here.
2: Okay,
0: that's not breaking and entering.
2: You can shut the door and lock it. You didn't come in there to use my oven, you said, and now you want to use my oven
0: when I realized, when I turned the handle and it was unlocked, I was like, okay, I should probably call her and tell her. And I thought, well, since I'm waiting, I might as well just throw the cupcakes in.
2: No, I appreciate the call, but I want you to leave my house right now.
0: I know, but I only need...
2: Take your cupcakes out and take them.
0: If I take them out, they're not going to be fully done. Give me 20 minutes.
2: I'm sorry. You should have asked before you put your cupcakes in my oven.
0: Please help me out.
2: I'm sorry. I can help you out when I'm there, but not when I'm not home.
0: Well, when you're there, it's not
2: going
0: to be any good to me. When you're there, it's not going to be any good to me. The cupcakes aren't going to be done. By the time you get home, it'll be too late to take them to school.
2: I want you to leave now, or I'm going to call
0: the... I know, but if I leave, then the cupcakes won't be done.
2: I will call the police.
0: How long before you call the police?
2: I'm not giving you 20 minutes. You've had long enough. You were just...
0: I don't have long enough. If you give me... Okay, 15 more minutes.
2: Okay, I'm calling the police right now.
0: No. Tell them, okay. Tell them, listen, just tell them this. There's a man in your kitchen making a prank call, and he's not even really in your house. Your husband told him to call and prank you.
2: Wait a minute. You're not really in my house?
0: No.
2: Oh, my God.
0: Your husband told us that... Your husband told us that you always leave the back door unlocked, and so we could probably call.
2: He's going to get it. You guys got me. Oh, my gosh.

0: Genesee County Mornings start with Hey Morton and all the hits on CK 105.5. Here's what's trending, what you'll be talking about when you get into work. Carnival Cruises has responded to viral videos showing something heinously disgusting. And you know, you never think to yourself when you're at a restaurant or somewhere, hey, where was this fork right before they brought it to me?
1: Oh.
0: You assume, well, this has been hermetically washed and serviced and perfect, right? It's pristine.
1: Sanitized, yeah.
0: Right. Well, you definitely don't want to get this fork secondhand because there was a guest scratching their foot fungus with the fork.
1: What?
0: Yes. Now, Carnival says it's been removed from service.
1: Really?
0: How would they know?
1: Oh, what,
0: they
1: have a serial number on
0: it? They said they talked to the guest about it because they take hygiene seriously. Really?
2: Mm.
0: Listen to this.
3: She started scraping her foot with the fork. And we actually have a video, if you would like to, because I'm telling you, it's bad.
4: It is bad.
5: It is, because we showed guest services, and they couldn't believe it.
6: So this is her just scratching her foot at this point. I zoomed in so you can see the severity of her infection.
5: And she lives on the third, stays on the third floor.
6: This very
0: I would get off the boat.
1: I got to go.
0: Yeah. Yes.
1: There's no way.
0: I would jump over the edge and go, you know what? I'll paddle. But, sir, we're in the middle of the Caribbean. No problem.
1: Oh, man.
0: Yuck.
2: Oh, my God.
0: Yeah. And they're like, well, the fork is out of service. Is it?
2: They did not find that exact fork. I highly doubt it. Because by the time these people filmed it, by the time they found someone, listen, that fork ended up in someone's mouth.
1: The busters have already picked it up. How do you find it?
0: Right. Yeah. How do you know which one it is?
1: That's crazy.
2: Oh my God.
0: Yikes. I know.
2: Plastic fork for me, please. Plastic.
0: I know. From now on, I'm bringing my own fork. Nothing wrong with that. This is so funny. You know, Ron Burgundy is so famous as anchorman Will Ferrell reading the prompter, like, go to commercial, or whatever he said. Well, it's happened in real life again. A Canadian politician accidentally was reading a speech through the prompter and read the AI prompt that was a part of his script.
2: Somebody
0: forgot to edit that part out. So his speech was AI generated, and unfortunately, the AI prompt was still left in, and he just rolled along with it. Poor Bill Oliver. Listen to this.
7: One of the dangers associated with creating advocacy offices is that citizens often develop expectations that exceed the powers actually granted to those offices. Here's a more natural flowing version of that section that reads like a legislative speech rather than a series of short points.
0: Then he keeps going.
7: Madam Speaker, one of my concerns with this legislation is the potential gap between what New Brunswickers may reasonably expect this office to accomplish and what the office will actually have the authority to do.
1: Oh, he's just doing his job, but yeah, it's one of those.
0: I feel like there's a tenth of a second pause that he realized what he just did and thought, I'm just going to keep going.
7: To those offices. Here's a more natural flowing version of that section that reads like a legislative speech rather than a series of short points. Madam Speaker, one of my concerns with this legislation is the potential gap between what New Brunswickers may...
0: That's it right there.
1: Act normal.
0: New Brunswickers.
7: Between what New Brunswickers may reasonably expect...
0: Yeah, he realized it.
1: Act normal.
0: I just love him reading it.
7: Here's a more natural flowing version of that section that reads like a legislative speech rather...
2: Oh, no.
0: Even to this day, even today, he must be sitting there like, why? Oh, why did I not?
1: Dude.
0: Oh.
8: A recall was issued last week for a brand of ready-to-eat chicken nuggets following complaints that packages had pieces of wood in them. And if there's one thing chicken nugget consumers don't want, it's a natural ingredient.
0: All right. I'm Rick, and now you know what's trending here on Hey Morton.
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10: 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It's time to change that. Hamilton Community Health Network and the Flint Alumni Chapter of Kappa Alpha Psi invite you to Real Talk About Men's Health and Cancer Risk on Saturday, August 1st from 9 a.m. to noon at Hamilton's main clinic on North Saginaw Street in Flint. 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
14: A better life with Dr. Sanjay Gupta.
15: There are lots of things you can measure to get an idea of how healthy you are at any given moment. Temperature, heart rate, blood pressure, just to name a few. But how about how healthy you will be and how long you're likely to live? According to a new study out of the University at Buffalo, 2 simple strength tests are pretty accurate at predicting longevity in older women. One is hand grip strength, and the other is how quickly people can stand up from a seated position without using their arms. By the way, I remember interviewing former President Jimmy Carter when he was quite old and being really impressed how he just popped out of the chair without using his arms. Not a lot of older people can actually do that. But I think the message here is that maintaining strength as you age is going to help you perform everyday activities, but also help you avoid injury and stay independent. I'm Dr. Sanjay Gupta, helping you live a better life.
16: Did

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1: Christopher Nolan was asked if it's true that there's a no cell phone policy on any of his movie sets and that he himself doesn't own a cell phone. I'll share what he said in just a minute. But first, country star Carly Pearce answered some tough questions about whether she wants kids in the future and whether or not she actually wants to get married again after divorcing just 5 years ago. Here's what Carly said.
2: I always feel bad saying that I actually don't want children. My dream was to pursue country music and live on the road. And I think that we should normalize people that truly know they don't want to have kids. And I absolutely want to get married again and intend to get married again and will never let my past hinder me from doing that again. So what? I was divorced. It was my startup marriage. And now I get to have the real one.
3: I love that.
0: Good for you.
3: Yeah.
0: I always say for kids, for people that don't want kids, let them... just let them live. I mean, I don't understand that pressure either. However, I will say this. You should never rule it out. I see some people go, I will never, ever want kids.
3: Right, yeah.
0: That was me until I was in my late 20s, and I got hit by lightning one afternoon, and from then on, I desperately wanted kids.
1: Yeah.
0: And when I see people go, I will never, ever, it's like, why would you be so final about that? Because there's nothing in your life you can truly be that way about, except for, like, murder. You know what I mean? Or, you know, like a particular food that you've tried and tried. But you don't know for sure. You don't know what life will bring you. And maybe that kind of companionship would be something that's welcome. And so, you know, when people go, I will never want kids. You're like, don't close the door like that. Leave your life home. Go, I'll have them if I feel like it.
1: Hmm.
0: That's your right.
3: Yeah.
1: Christopher Nolan was asked if it's true that there is a no cell phone policy on any of his, you know, movie sets and that he himself doesn't own a cell phone or, in fact, even an email address. Here's what Christopher said.
4: True.
0: Yeah, that was it. Oh, there's more. Oh, okay.
5: Right. How do you do
4: shocking.
5: This giant movie with no email or text?
4: I am surrounded by people helping me all the time. So it's like it would actually be pretty hard for me to get away from the information that, people are trying to give me. I think I would be horribly addicted to it if I had it. I think I would lose those pockets of time that I really value where you're just thinking, you know, just sort of looking out the window and thinking about what your next film might be, you know? Yeah.
1: Wow.
0: That is wildly important.
3: Right.
0: So highly underrated.
1: Yeah.
0: Even in our house, we've started a, you got to be bored. There's times in the house, in our house, you got to be bored. Everything turned off. Nothing stimulating. There's no games, no nothing. It's like, hey, it's boredom time. Boredom time makes you go deep into your mind and your creative self comes out.
1: Yeah, let you actually think.
3: Yeah.
0: Yes. And to be honest, now I understand why he does movies like Inception and all those, because it probably seems in his mind that's what technology's like.
1: Yeah.
3: Right. Yeah.
0: He handed him an iPhone and in his brain it's like Inception. Like one of those movies like, whoa. It's Interstellar. Interstellar is him trying to figure out an iPhone.
1: Yeah.
6: Tinder is testing a new version of their app that costs $500. $500, that's not a dating app, that's an escort service.
0: It's true.
1: I'm Regina on Hey Morton, and that's your Daily Derp.
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2: I'm Dawn Jones with a look at today's headlines from the ABC 12 newsroom. An update on cyclosporiasis cases. The CDC is reporting cases of the intestinal parasitic illness in the U.S. have reached a record high, with nearly 12,000 possible infections and about 2,000 of those linked to iceberg lettuce from Mexico. Monday, the Michigan Department of Health and Human Services reported cases in Michigan have now risen to over 9,200. It comes as four more states, Illinois, Kansas, Oklahoma, and Pennsylvania, are now connected to the spike in cases tied to shredded iceberg lettuce from Taylor Farms. The company has recalled dozens of products and halted sourcing from Central Mexico, but experts say the source of the infection isn't simple. The CDC recommends washing produce thoroughly and avoiding recalled lettuce.
3: The sun is out, the breeze is perfect, and the best seat in the house is waiting for you outside. 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
7: If I were to ask you what makes for a good night's sleep, you'd probably say a dark, quiet room, not too many things on your mind. But every night when you go to get some Z's, how often do you really think about the temperature in your bedroom? Temperature may be one of the most underappreciated factors in sleep. That's according to the Senior Vice President of Research and Scientific Affairs at the National Sleep Foundation. We often hear about lights and screens and stress,

0: order?
1: Rick, I got to give it to you. I think you'll be number one. Like, okay. You have the most logic theory on, like, what could possibly be in the future. Just going off of personalities, okay. Guys, by the way. I want to say me, then Adina.
2: What? Why am I last?
1: Because I think sometimes your expectations can become so ridiculous.
3: It's not that you're bad at predicting the future.
1: Right.
3: It's that your predictions are bad.
1: Yeah.
2: No. Yeah. I've always been right when it comes to certain things. That's the thing.
3: You're confused about that. Because I would rank you last, too. I'm on D-Rock. Me, then D-Rock, then you.
2: No way. I'll give it to you,
3: You're
2: Rick.
3: Not practical.
2: When it comes to, like, overall things, like projection of, like, economy, money, like...
3: Social media,
2: things like that, like, yes. Me, on the other hand, when it comes to, like, people, relationships, and very specific... things when it comes to like people's future, that I nail every single time. I'm like, oh yeah, that's not gonna last, or she's not gonna be a good friend, or that person's gonna do you dirt. Like, I am, when it comes
3: you
2: to
3: think
2: very
3: you're the
2: people,
3: best judge of yes. character out of all of us.
1: When you're just a Debbie Downer, that's what that is. That's not knowing the future.
3: By the way, that's not even true too. Give us a good call you made.
1: Right.
2: I've pretty much been right about every single one of my friends or friends, or listen, relationships again, or marriages. Again.
3: We listen. That is an abstract. I've been good about marriages. What, you're not even giving me a specific.
2: As in, like,
3: give
2: okay.
3: me a specific.
2: One of my really good friends.
3: I don't know your good friend, so I have no way of knowing. Yeah, I called it. Well, I said my good friend is going to get married. To who?
2: Well, no, that they weren't going to work out.
3: To who?
2: See, always negative.
3: You
2: things.
3: Didn't say that to me.
2: Yeah.
3: Well, how would I know that?
2: Well, you know, it's thought. It's up in here. In my brain.
3: So in your brain, you're really good at predicting.
1: Oh, she's
3: stuff.
1: A genius.
2: I am. Okay, but D-Rock, what are you so good at predicting? You never voice anything that you're like, oh, I think in the future.
1: Well, no. I think I'm very good with technology. I'm very into it, so I can kind of call what's going to be next or
2: What's on the horizon?
1: Well, I mean, I can't tell you off the top of my head. That's why you use logic. You think, and then you say. I just know some friends, and I got some...
2: Listen, I know the iPhone 18 is coming out, too. That's not predicting the future.
1: That's not even what I was talking about, but okay. All right.
3: I'm not saying D-Rock's that much better than you. I'm just saying he's got an edge.
1: I just don't have relationship
3: Right. I think he applies a little more logic, not vibes.
1: Yeah, exactly.
2: My gut is never wrong.
3: Oh, okay. Trust me, your gut's been wrong. Quite a gut to know the future. Well, thanks for making CK 105.5 number one on your presets.

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0: You're officially locked in. 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Every Tuesday at this time, we play a game where all you have to do is tell us whether or not a word is real or fake. We call it I'm excited to welcome Kim to the show today. Kim, you're on the Hey Morton Show. Welcome.
1: Hey, good morning. How are you guys doing?
0: Oh, you know, pretty good. So let's do this. Let's play a game. I'm going to give you a word. I'm going to read you its definition. And then you have 5 seconds to tell me whether it's real or fake. Get 3 right, you win. 3 wrong, you're out. You ready?
1: Okay, yes.
0: All right, here we go. Your first word is spaghettification, the stretching of an object into a long, thin shape by extreme gravitational forces. Spaghettification.
1: I'm going to say that's false.
0: You are wrong.
2: What? It's real. Yes.
0: It
2: even
0: is
2: better.
0: An astronomy term related to black holes. So things that are stretched out near black holes, because they do get stretched out, is the spaghettification. And it's an actual term.
2: I love that.
0: By the way, if no one believes me, look them up. You'll see. All right. 1 wrong. Sorry, Kim. That was kind of a trick one, because who would believe that's a word? Here we go.
1: Spaghetti.
2: You're right.
1: How does that turn into another word?
0: Right? Exactly. All right. Here's your next one. Ageist. Ageist is a person who never laughs. Ageist. Real or fake? Need an answer?
1: I'm going to say 5 seconds.
0: That is right.
2: Whoa.
0: Yes. So 1 right for Kim, 1 wrong for Kim. Here we go.
3: These are hard.
0: Yeah, these are hard today. They really are. Okay, here's your next one. Biblioclept. Biblioclept, a person who steals books. Biblioclept.
1: True.
0: Yeah, very good.
3: Wow.
0: Got 2 right.
1: I've heard that word before.
0: Yeah, bibliokleptomaniac, someone who's obsessed with stealing books. Yeah. All right, here's the next one for you. Clinomania. Clinomania, an excessive desire to remain in bed. Clinomania.
1: False.
0: Nope. That is...
1: Sorry. What?
0: Yeah. It's a real word. Okay, 2-2. This next one's going to do it for you. Ready?
3: Kim, you got this.
0: Here we go.
1: Okay.
0: Lumiferous. Naturally inspiring optimism in those nearby. You inspire people with optimism. It's lumiferous.
1: All right. I'm just going to go for it. True.
3: Come on.
0: All right, look.
1: All of them were true except for that one.
0: That's right. The old left turn. All right, listen. Let's do this. We can go double or nothing.
1: Bonus round?
0: Bonus round. Get it wrong. Get it right. You what? It's only 1 to get it right and win. Get it wrong, you have to say, I'm an idiot.
1: Oh, I say that every day, so that's not a problem.
0: With the window down really loud.
3: Very loud.
0: Yes, you have to yell it. You can't just be like, I'm an idiot.
3: From the diaphragm.
0: Yeah.
1: Okay, we'll do.
0: Here's your last word. Here we go. Latibulate. To hide oneself in a secluded place. Latibulate. Real or fake?
1: Oh. Can I go true?
2: Yeah!
3: Wow!
0: You can scream, I'm not an idiot.
1: I'm not an idiot.
3: Yeah! Good job.
1: At least for today.
0: Check in tomorrow when we find out whether or not Kim is an idiot here on Hey Morton. Nice work. Good job.
1: Later today.
0: Give it a few hours. Thanks for playing. Oh, that was fun.
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9: How often do you stop to wonder whether you should share something that's revealing, maybe even embarrassing, with a partner, a friend, or even your boss? In her new book called Revealing, The Underrated Power of Oversharing, behavioral scientist Leslie John says doing just that can help you deepen relationships that are vital to your life. 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In turn, when you ask someone to reveal something about themselves, showing that interest will generally lead someone to like you more. Why? Because people like to be asked about themselves, she says. It also signals that they are discriminating and choosy, but in a good way. I'm Dr. Sanjay Gupta, helping you live a better life.
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0: If it's not loud, you're doing it wrong. 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
1: Jill works at an insurance company, and her boss called us and said she hates being on the phone. Could you call her and keep her on as long as possible? So I'm going to call and leave a message for her boss that is impossibly long.
2: Oh, wow.
1: Oh, Jill is not going to like what's about to happen. It's our phone prank. The phone, Jibba.
3: Insurance is Jill. How can I help you?
1: Hi, Jill. Yeah, hi. My name is Tim, and I'm calling from Carl Hartford.
3: Okay, he's not in at the moment. Can I send you to his voicemail?
1: You know what? Okay. I hate leaving a voicemail. Nobody checks those. Is there any way
3: he checks his voicemail all the time. I can send you right there.
1: Right.
3: And get
1: I
3: back
1: know.
3: To you as soon
1: I
3: as
1: know.
3: He can.
1: Could I just leave a message for him real quick? Could you just take it down? That way, if it's on his desk, I know it's there. I know he got it.
3: Okay. Can you hold on just 1 second?
1: Yeah.
3: Okay, go ahead.
1: All right. Hey. No. Hey, Carl, it's Tim.
3: Okay.
1: Comma.
3: Okay.
1: How are you doing?
3: Okay.
1: I just wanted to get in touch with you.
3: Okay.
1: Okay, go ahead and read that back.
3: Hey, Carl, it's Tim. How are you doing? I just wanted to get in touch with you.
1: All right, did you put the comma in?
3: I did, yes.
1: Okay. What did I say again? Hey, Carl, it's Tim. I just want to get in touch with you. Oh, I said, how are you doing, right? How are you doing? I just want to get in touch with you. Oh, no, I lost my train of thought.
3: Do you want to leave a phone number for him?
1: I hope that we can get in touch this week.
3: Okay.
1: And I'm looking forward to getting a chance to speak with you, period. In fact, make it 3 periods.
3: Okay. Is that it? Did you want me to...
1: I forgot to say, go back like a little bit. Read it back real quick and I'll stop you where I want you to.
3: Okay. Are you sure you told me to just send you to voicemail? That way you can leave a longer message?
1: I know. But I just, the thing is, I have bad experience with that. So can you read back what you have so far?
3: Sure. So it's, hey, Carl, it's Tim. How are you doing? I just wanted to get in touch with you. Hope we can get in touch this week.
1: Hey, right there. Get a chance this week. I also wanted to say thank you for the cake.
3: Okay.
1: And then what does it say right after thank you for the cake?
3: Looking forward to seeing you.
1: Looking forward to seeing you. Thank you for the cake. Looking forward to seeing you. If we don't get a chance to touch base...
3: Do you want, maybe I can give you like his email address?
1: No, this is fine. This will be perfect.
3: He can get you his number and he'll call you right back.
1: Well, how long would it be before he called me back? That's the thing.
3: I'm not sure when he'll be back in the office. I'm not sure.
1: Wait, do you think it sounds weird to leave the cake thing?
3: I mean, it's your preference. I don't know your relationship with him, so.
1: Well, I mean, we've been friends since high school.
3: I can put this on his desk, or I can send you the voicemail.
1: Right? No, don't send me the voicemail.
3: Okay, I'll just put this on his desk, and then do you want to leave me your phone number so I can give this to him?
1: Well, hold on. I want to say something about a chihuahua, because I think that would be funny. But I don't know how. Do you know how to spell chihuahua correctly?
3: I don't, but I'm sure maybe if you put it in an email, it would
1: autocorrect
3: it for you.
1: Hold on real quick. Hold on real quick. I'm looking it up on my phone.
3: Okay, well, I have to run out of the office right now myself.
1: Oh.
3: So can I just leave this where it's at and then put your phone number on?
1: You know what? Just read it back real quick and we'll make sure if it's got everything.
3: Okay. So, hey, Carl, it's Kim. How are you doing? Just wanted to get in touch with you. I hope we can get in touch this week. Thanks for the cake. Looking forward to seeing you.
1: And then, wouldn't it be funny?
3: Yeah, got it.
1: Okay, if a chihuahua ate the cake.
3: Okay, got it.
1: Oh, can you imagine that?
3: That would be pretty crazy.
1: Yeah, okay. It'd be so
3: crazy. Do you want me to put the number at the bottom of it?
1: I'm trying to think. Do you think it'd be better if I leave my home or work number?
3: You know what? I think we've got a good message for Carl. So I'll go ahead and leave this on his desk, and we'll get that taken care of for you.
1: I'll
3: personally make sure he gets
1: that. Right. All right. And then one more thing. I just want to add one more thing.
3: Tim, I really have to go right now. Okay. I got to go. I'm going to leave this message for him. Thank you
1: Wait. Call it again.
3: Insurance, this is Jill.
1: Yeah. Hi. I didn't get a chance to give you the number. It's Tim.
3: What's the number?
1: Hold on. So... do you think I should leave home or business number?
3: I can write down both for you. What's the home?
1: All right. Hold on. I never call myself. I got to look it up.
3: Do you have the business on hand right now?
1: Sure. 800. Dang it, I can't remember that one either.
3: You know, listen, I got it all on car ID, actually. I'll go put this on his desk. Well, take care, and I'll make sure that Carl gets this as soon as he can.
1: Jill!
3: What is happening?
1: Jill!
3: Yes?
1: You don't need the number. You don't even have to take the message. It's just a phone prank. It's the phone jibber.
3: Oh, my God. I'm writing all of this down. Three periods of trying to spell chihuahua. Gosh. Unbelievable.
1: Oh, you
3: I'm
1: know
3: like,
1: what?
3: Is this a joke? Oh, my God.
1: Carl put us up to this, so you got to give him a hard time about it. He said
3: oh, well,
1: he said you do a great job.
3: He's on vacation right now.

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0: All the hits and none of the potholes. CK 105.5. Well, you have some really fun. I think that you'll like this because ChatGPT will now really dig deep and do the research for you. So I asked ChatGPT, hey, on a daily basis, as an average American, what are the chances statistically that I barely escaped death?
1: Okay.
0: And you know what? These are the statistical probabilities that just living your daily life, you almost die.
2: This would be good.
0: I've got the top nine. Here they are. This one actually happened to me. I can't believe this. They said the chance of actually being struck by lightning or close to a lightning strike is about 1 in 15,000. They said the likelihood of hearing an explosive crack, feeling static, or having a lightning strike nearby is higher, but those close calls are not reliably tracked. People that have been struck, if you're afraid of getting struck by lightning, like say you're in the house and you're like, should I get in the tub or not?
2: Right, yeah.
0: 0.0065, less than 1%, half a percent chance that you'll be hit by lightning. Being near one is higher. Wow. And let me tell you, it's freaky. Number eight, carbon monoxide exposure detected before it became fatal.
2: Oh.
0: Meaning a malfunctioning heater, a generator, a fireplace, an attached garage, right? They always go, oh, carbon monoxide leak. Your probability of dying from that is about 0.2 to 0.5%. So about half a percent.
2: Dude.
1: Dang.
0: Number seven, escaping a dangerous water incident. Meaning caught in a current, falling from a boat, having to be rescued from a pool. The likelihood you would die of that is 0.2 to 1%.
2: Might be different for me.
1: Oh, wow.
0: Yeah. So that's a little bit higher. You don't think, you're not getting near any water,
2: No,
0: huh?
2: No. I'm landlocked.
0: And this is where it ramps up. Number six, the chance that you'll die of a medication mix-up, meaning accidental poisoning or dangerous exposure to something, 5 to 15%.
1: Dang!
2: Ooh.
0: And they say it mostly comes from older people taking the wrong dose. Oh. So I'm sure those rates go up as you get older.
2: Could be,
0: But overall, comparatively, 5 to 15%.
2: That's a big jump.
1: I'm over here like, can I mix tea with Tylenol?
0: You know, it's worth asking. Right? Yes. Number five, these are everyday things you do, and the statistical probability it will kill you as an average American. Losing control of a vehicle, hydroplaning, hitting black ice, tire failure, or even briefly falling asleep, producing a that could have been it, that could have been my life. You have a roughly 10 to 20% chance of that happening in your lifetime.
1: It's happened to me twice.
0: Really?
1: Yeah. Ooh.
0: Okay, so you're helping us with the odds.
2: Thank you.
0: Thanks for soaking that up for us. Yes. 10 to 20% also choking on food and clearing it just in time.
1: Oh, Rick, that happened to you.
0: That I choked on food so long once by myself. I was living by myself. I choked so long that I started seeing little white dots in my eyes thinking, wow, this is it. I'm going out. And then it came loose. Yeah, 10 to 20%.
1: Wow.
0: Wow. Yeah. You could die of choking. Wow. Number three, most likely probability, statistical probability you're in danger on a daily basis. A kitchen or household fire caught before it spread. 15 to 25%, you're going to have a household fire.
2: Oh, man.
0: That it doesn't kill you because you caught it in time, but it could have.
1: That's why I don't cook.
2: That's why.
1: That's why.
0: Yes, they said 343,000 residential building fires were reported last year. Cooking responsible for nearly half. So it's cooking. I would think old dryers would be one too.
2: Yeah, for
0: people
2: sure.
0: People don't clean the lint out. Or let me ask you this: do you and your house, D-Rock, pay a guy once a year to come in and suck out all of the lint out of the whole dryer line?
2: You know, I don't, and I need to.
0: Yeah.
2: Yeah, definitely.
0: It's a real thing.
2: Yeah.
0: Number two, statistical probability that you have escaped disaster on a daily basis, a fall that could cause a major injury. Turns out slipping in the shower, missing a stair, or falling from a ladder is especially dangerous. 40 to 60% you're going to be injured from that if you're an average American.
2: Wow.
0: So you miss a stair. Have you ever fallen and got hurt from something like that?
2: Oh, yeah.
0: Okay, so that's why it's so high. And they say, and this is kind of obvious, 65 and older, you have a 30% chance of it happening in a single year.
2: Yeah.
1: Dang.
0: So you know what they say fixes that? Is really, really doing squats and doing leg stuff. You have to do that. They say it pushes away Alzheimer's, and it really keeps you healthy.
2: Yeah, for sure.
0: So don't skip leg day, double leg day. Yeah. And last but not least, the top way the average American is going to meet a daily disaster and barely escape death. What do you think it is?
1: I don't know. Like your cell phone, like exploding, like a in your pocket.
2: Or charging your phone.
0: Yeah. Wait a minute. That is so low probability. Yeah. Have you heard a lot of that? When I tell you what it is, you're going to be like, oh, okay.
1: What is it?
0: It's a serious car accident or narrowly avoiding one.
2: Well, yeah, for sure.
0: Someone runs a red light, drifts into your lane, brakes unexpectedly.
2: Getting T-boned.
0: Yes.
2: Yeah.
0: The Traffic Safety Administration says 6 to 7 million police-reported crashes happen annually. Millions more near misses are never reported. Raise your hand if you had a near miss in the past 30 days.
2: Yep.
0: Yeah. 100%.
2: Absolutely.
0: Like, hey. Oh, my gosh. We almost died. It almost happened to me on the way to work this morning. Two guys were racing each other, going around cars, and one guy's car started to fishtail right in front of me really hard, and he got it under control. He was probably doing, I'm estimating, 90 to 100 miles an hour.
1: Oh, my gosh.
2: Not cool.
0: Nope. So, there you go.
2: Jeez.
0: Live your life and then die. Those are the probabilities. You know what? If you really want to keep it safe, don't eat food, don't go into the house, don't fall down, and don't drive.
2: Just be still.
0: Yes. Your odds are way better. You'll live.
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1: Director John Carpenter says he is happy to still be receiving paychecks for Halloween. I'll explain what he really said in just a minute, but first, 50 Cent just made this massive announcement that he has a brand new collaboration with two huge worldwide artists. One is alive and one is dead.
2: Picasso?
3: It's a gallery.
1: Oh my God.
4: Yeah. I have some music that I'm working on.
1: I
4: did something currently, me, Eminem, and Tupac. Yeah, his estate. No, it's not AI. It's actually...
5: It's some of the stuff that hasn't been released.
6: His music?
4: Yeah. They delivered it. Actually, it was for the theme for Street Fighter, the movie. So, and then we worked on it and got it right, so...
6: So when does that drop?
4: Soon. It'll be coming out shortly.
1: What?
0: That's going to be good.
3: Yeah, it's going to be good.
0: I think it'll be really good. Or it'll be like, yeah, that song should have never been released. It's not like his family will be the best judge. They're like, how much does it pay? Would you release music of a dead relative that wasn't that great if you knew it meant $1 million?
1: Sure.
0: Like, what are they going to do? Come to life?
1: Yeah.
0: Man. Yeah. Finally, it's our turn to make some money off all that.
1: Director John Carpenter is still cashing in on all those Halloween movies without even doing anything. The movie legend says that every time they make another Halloween sequel, spinoff, doesn't matter, the checks just show up in his mailbox. He actually joked saying, I sit on the couch and the checks arrive. It's wonderful. I'm perfectly content letting the franchise just keep making money.
3: You know what they do? They always come to him. Because they change out directors every time, right? But they always come to him and ask for like a consultant gig from him. Like, hey, so what do you think about this script? And he'll say, it's trash. You got to rewrite it. He gets a check for that.
1: Yeah, well, he says it's because he created the original, and the character. So... I guess it's like, even though they have free range.
3: It's like his trademark.
1: Yeah, it's
3: IP.
1: Like, even though they have a free range to make the movie, it's like, he still gets the cut.
0: Well, he probably owns the trademark on Michael Myers and all that stuff.
1: Yeah. Wow.
0: That's the way to go.
1: That's amazing.
0: You're right. Yeah. Way to do it, John.
7: I read that Whole Foods is asking suppliers to lower their prices. Yeah, we've gotten to the point where even Whole Foods can't afford Whole Foods.
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2: I'm Dawn Jones with a look at today's headlines from the ABC 12 newsroom. An update on cyclosporiasis cases. The CDC is reporting cases of the intestinal parasitic illness in the U.S. have reached a record high, with nearly 12,000 possible infections and about 2,000 of those linked to iceberg lettuce from Mexico. Monday, the Michigan Department of Health and Human Services reported cases in Michigan have now risen to over 9,200. It comes as four more states, Illinois, Kansas, Oklahoma, and Pennsylvania, are now connected to the spike in cases tied to shredded iceberg lettuce from Taylor Farms. The company has recalled dozens of products and halted sourcing from central Mexico, but experts say the source of the infection isn't simple. The CDC recommends washing produce thoroughly and avoiding recalled lettuce.
3: A better life with Dr. Sanjay Gupta.
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10: This is meteorologist Kevin Goff. Look forward to increasing cloudiness today with cooler temperatures in the upper 70s and a brisk northerly wind at 10 to 20 miles per hour and some gusts higher. Overnight, mostly clear and cooler down to the upper 50s. We'll see lots of sunshine on Wednesday with high temperatures around 80 with a northerly breeze. Still up there at about 12 to 17 miles per hour. Sunshine continues into Thursday with highs in the low to mid 80s.
11: 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CK 105.5. Anything you ask us, we answer. Just hit us up in the DMs at Hey Morton.
12: Denise asked Hey Morton, if aliens landed on Earth, what would you show them first?
11: Oh man, that's a good question. I really don't know.
12: I know exactly where I would take them.
11: Now, what is the purpose for where you would take? So you get to take them somewhere.
12: Or show them, take them, yeah. However you want to.
13: Okay.
11: Oh, I thought you meant show them like, here, look at this document.
12: Oh, well, you could do that. It's up to you. But, I mean, they've landed. I'd grab their hand and be like, let's get in my car. I'm going to show you what we are all about. And I'm taking them straight.
11: Wait a minute. No, no, no. You set up this whole thing as what's the one thing you would show them. Not.
12: That's what I'm trying to show them something.
11: No, you're showing them everything.
12: Oh, well, pretend like their eyes were closed.
11: T-Rock, am I wrong? Did you have the idea that it's like you could only show them one thing?
12: Yeah. Well, yeah. I am picking one thing.
13: Okay.
12: I don't know. Okay, fine. I'll have them land right in front. So that way they can only see
11: taking?
12: That one thing. Costco.
11: Oh.
13: Okay.
12: I want to
13: okay.
12: show them Costco.
11: When
12: it's
11: you said what we're
12: thing.
11: All about, I thought it was a day-long like tour of
12: no.
11: the city. And
12: just what I'm showing them Costco. It's the one thing I want to show them. I feel like they would understand everything about it.
11: Why would you do that? That's the one place we're going to put up our defense.
12: If oh.
11: Show
12: them
11: Costco.
12: They don't know about Walmart.
11: So, you're not defending anything in Walmart. Well, although Walmart does have weapons.
12: Yeah, I mean,
11: good
12: see?
11: Point.
13: Yeah, yeah. yeah, yeah. I'll give you that.
11: You know what?
13: Yeah.
11: Does Dick's Sporting, I'm sorry, what's

0: the Brass Pro Shop have food in it?
1: Probably like canned stuff for like jerky.
0: I know, right?
2: Gummy worms or something.
0: Yeah. I was going to say, if we need like a hybrid place that has like sporting goods with like rifles and stuff so it could defend ourselves.
2: Yeah.
0: And then shut the door at Costco.
1: Oh, why are you trying to shut? Why are you?
0: Because we have to defend ourselves. We're under attack from aliens.
1: Why are we under attack? They just dropped by to see what we're up to.
0: Yeah, we have two different sets of aliens we're talking to. If they've made it to Earth and they've made it through all our defenses, we need to be careful.
1: Oh.
0: Yes. But enjoy your servitude.
1: Yeah, I'm like, and on Saturdays, free samples. Yeah.
0: That's funny. I don't know what I would show them. I would. What about you, D-Rock?
2: I think I would sit them all down and play an episode of Jackass just to show them, look, dude, we mean no harm, man. We're idiots. Don't worry about us. And then we pounce them. That's our defense mechanism, you know? Like, show them, yeah, we don't mean any harm. Look at us.
0: Well,
2: yeah.
0: You know what? I think you guys both live in a world where you think that beings that could make it here aren't paying attention.
2: I just got a little optimism. I know it's going to be bad, you know, so why not make it entertaining?
0: They made it all the way here and made themselves known, so they're not afraid.
2: Right.
0: Right? So you know what I would do? As a last-ditch effort to make them feel at home, I would take them to Area 51. Not because we could get in, but because everything around it is alien-themed, and so they'd be like, oh, okay. Hey, look at this. We have our own jerky, our T-shirts.
1: Hey.
2: What if they say, hey, man, that's my cousin's spacecraft
0: that's
2: you guys
0: fine.
2: Have?
1: That's
0: all right.
1: So cool.
0: You know what? You guys fight it out. We're out in the desert.
2: It's not our beat.
0: Yeah, far away from my family. Yeah, what a bunch of idiots we are.
1: Oh my
0: hey. God. Cruising down I-75 with the volume up. CK 105.5.

0: Whether you're in Grand Blanc or Davison, we've got you covered. CK105.5. All right, time to play Guess Words. This will be a lot of fun. Everybody play along and see how well you do. We'll start off today with Daviana. Daviana, how are you?
1: I'm doing good. How are you?
0: Hey, excited to have you play. Is it going to be D-Rock or Adina? Who are you vibing with?
1: Let's go with Adina.
0: All right, 30 seconds on the clock. Say pass if you get stumped. On your marks, get set, go.
2: You apply for a bunch of jobs at a blank fair.
1: Job fair.
2: Another word, or something that you do for a long time. It's more than just your job. It's your... Hello?
1: Pass.
2: Okay. You need to blank a dentist's appointment. So it's on the books.
1: Make.
2: Another word for making it. You want to blank it.
1: Book an appointment.
2: No, if it's on a calendar, you're like, ooh, blank. Or you want to make sure you know the blank schedule.
3: Oh.
2: I said it anyway.
0: The word that you passed on was schedule, and the word before that is career. Career is a hard word to get.
1: Oh, career fair.
0: Yes.
3: Yeah.
0: Those are hard. I don't know how else you'd say career. Yeah.
3: The best one was, it's not a job, it's my, you know.
0: Yeah.
3: Yeah.
0: It's not a job, it's my obsession.
1: Oh, yeah, my career.
0: Yeah. All right, hold on, Daviana.
1: All right.
0: Look, now, here's what's interesting. You're like, I didn't get any, I think I lost. That's not true, because that has happened before.
3: There's been a tie.
0: Yeah, so this might be a 0-0 tie. Hold on, Kevin's waiting to play with D-Rock, so we might be right back. Stay right there. Odds are low, but we'll see how it goes. Let's bring Kevin on. Kevin, you and D-Rock need to get just one word to win today.
4: Okay.
0: So if you could just chill out.
3: Sounds good.
4: Okay.
0: All right. Here we go. 30 seconds on the clock. Say pass if you get stumped. On your marks, get set.
4: Me?
0: Oh, yeah, you. Kevin.
4: Okay.
0: All right. Here we go. On your marks, get set.
4: All right.
0: Go.
3: Valvoline. You buy barrels of this. Sometimes.
4: Oil.
3: Yes. A square or a rectangle is a...
4: A shape.
3: Yes. When you get to the last page of the book, it'll say the...
4: And.
3: Yes. You hike all the way to the top of the mountain to look around and enjoy the...
4: View.
3: Yes. An Apache is a what? Or this hovers. It's an aircraft. It's an aircraft.
4: Oh, okay, aircraft.
3: No, it's an aircraft, like an Apache. It's a type of...
4: Yeah. A helicopter.
3: There you go.
0: Oh, you almost got that one. A buzzer sounded before you got helicopter. So, I don't know how you do helicopter. This aircraft goes straight up and down and takes you on a tour around the Hawaiian Islands.
3: Oh, yeah.
0: Yeah, there you go.
2: Another word for the chopper.
0: Can't say chopper.
2: Why not?
0: Because it's similar
3: it's
0: to helicopter.
3: Close. Yeah.
2: It's That's not the same at all.
0: It's not the same word, but it's a derivation of chopper is a derivation of helicopter.
2: We do a bunch of those.
4: Well, you said
2: right?
4: I only use one word, so.
0: I mean, it's an excellent point.
3: Yeah,
2: okay. Overachiever.
3: Thanks, Kevin.
0: Don't get picky, Adina. You got to get at least one word if you're playing to start calling out clues.
2: Oh, man.
0: You're over there all like, should have done this one.
3: Yeah, whatever.
0: Yeah, take it from the expert.
3: I love it.
5: No dial. No static. Just all the hits.
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0: 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It's Hey Morning with Adina, D-Rock, and me, Rick. 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Hey Morton, H-E-Y-M-O-R-T-O-N. D-Rock and Adina have press passes, so they kind of get an access that not everybody gets to see, and I think that looks really cool.
1: It was awesome.
0: Yeah, it's a lot of fun, so check it out there, and find out about all about Kesha, too. I don't, for whatever reason, our YouTube short about Kesha is, like, blowing up. So, Hey Morton, H-E-Y-M-O-R-T-O-N, Hey Morton on YouTube, and subscribe. We put up new stuff almost every day.
2: I'm single and dating, and so I find there's a brand new dating rule. And I'm thinking, I think I'm going to live my life according to this new rule. It's called the 369 rule. It means the 3-month mark of dating someone, it's the honeymoon phase. Let the first 3 months be bliss. The 6th month, look for the red flags, weigh out your pros and cons, because by month 9... the 9-month is the decision-making stage. You will either continue dating them or cut them off cold turkey. It's done.
0: This is foolproof. Follow this rule and you will find wedded bliss right down the road. Or if you don't, you'll be moving on to the next person.
2: Exactly. Mm.
0: So now, if you think about that rule, though, you're committing to about 12 people in a decade. You've got 12 chances in a decade.
2: Well, it doesn't say you only have to be with one.
0: But if you do the math...
2: I mean...
0: Well, that if you do the math and it's 9 months, right? That's about 12 people in 10 years, right?
2: But this isn't being exclusive with anyone. I guess how you want to play it. But you could be seeing two people at the same time. It just means while you're getting to know them, the first 3 months, don't judge. Don't. That's it's too early. Okay. Just enjoy. If it continues going 6 months, great.
0: If you're listen, if you're dating someone for 6 months and you're dating someone else for 6 months and you're getting to that stage, I think someone's going to have a problem with that.
1: Yeah,
0: and then,
1: yeah.
0: Wait a minute. We've been seeing each other for 6 months. There's no exclusivity and you're seeing other people. I think they're going to bounce. Mm. I think if you're seeing someone regularly for more than like a month or so, you start talking about exclusivity at that point. Because I'm like, hey, I'm devoting time to you. Unless it's a friends with benefits thing, right?
2: Mm. Well, I've dated someone for 4 months and it wasn't exclusive. We were just dating and enjoying each other and dating other people as well, going out on dates, because it just hadn't progressed to that more serious level. It was like a late bloom.
0: So what's the 6 month one?
2: The 6 month is like weigh out the pros and cons. Look for the red flags. And that's when you should be a little, you know, be judgy, because by 9 months. Yeah, we're either going to get married or we're breaking up. Like, you know what I mean?
0: So you could date two people for 9 months and decide one of them you're going to marry and the other you're not?
2: I would say between the 6 and 9 month mark, yeah.
0: And things progressed?
2: Yeah.
0: I guess I'm curious about this. How could you progress in a relationship to the point of being willing to commit to marriage while you're not committed to that person and you're seeing someone else?
2: Well, because by 9 months... if you've decided, okay, I only want to be with this person. I really want to pursue only them. That's when you can ditch one and then focus only on the other person. Now
0: you're ready for
2: marriage. I mean, that's when you're exclusive. That's when it's your person.
0: And you're ready to marry them.
2: I mean, if they propose, why not?
0: So the minute you commit to that person is when you're ready to marry them.
2: I mean, if that's where the relationship is headed, it doesn't necessarily mean that. I just mean you could be dating two people at once for 6 months. And then decide, okay, this person is who I really want to pursue and not this one.
0: Hmm. What do you think, D-Rock? I don't think if I was dating someone in 6 months later, like, yeah, I'm still checking it out. I'm like, not you.
1: Yeah.
0: I'd move on.
1: Here's what I will say. I mean, there does need to be a thorough, conscious effort to at least kind of suss out all of the red flags. Because we all know that we overlook so much because you got that love film over your eyes. And you're blinded by that. And so you go into a relationship and all of a sudden you guys get married. And then you're like, you know what? This person has been doing this all along and I overlooked it. So I do respect the conscious effort, the time that you spend to do that and plan to do that. But it
2: 369, baby.
0: Not tend to work like that.
1: 369. She's going to make t-shirts. She's going to have merch. That's what this really is.
0: Our phone number is 866-570-1903. Call if you've got an opinion on this and give Adina some advice. We've asked members of our Hey Morton family, if you listen to us, call and tell us. Definitely, Ed, want to know what you think.
3: Oh, yeah, definitely. 369, I go by that rule all the time. 3 minutes, 6 hours, 9 days, you're out of here.
0: Now we're talking.
1: Speed dating.
0: Yeah. That 369 does make sense.
3: For all this, yeah, I ain't got all the time for all this psychology, Sigmund Freud stuff. We get along, we get along. We'll go out on a date, we'll catch a movie, we'll eat some popcorn, have 2 laughs. After 9 days, thank you, but I got to go.
0: Let me ask you something. So you're able to determine red flags in 6 hours?
3: Oh, yeah. I worked in a prison for 10 years.
0: Okay.
3: I know people.
0: You know?
1: Yeah, you do.
0: I'm not going to doubt that. You would definitely be able to tell.
3: I know people.
0: Full of it. Yeah.
2: Yeah, that's true.
3: Yeah. In a heartbeat, I could read it. Walking down the street, I'm always profiling. I can't stop. I can't help it because I was so programmed to it that when a woman starts giving me certain lines and certain looks, and when I say something and how she reacts, I put all those factors in. 3 minutes later, I'm moving on. Yep. That's how you do it.
0: What's the number
3: Ain't no
0: one?
3: Time to be playing around.
0: What's the number one red flag for you in that situation?
3: She doesn't tell me if she has kids.
1: Oh, yeah. That's
0: a big one.
1: That's a double life. Dude.
0: I thought you were going to say like a weapon in the purse, but.
1: That too.
2: You got to look at who you're going out on this date with. Right. To begin with.
3: Now, like, that's the woman that I want to date.
1: Oh, boy.
0: He's like, a forehead tattoo. That'll do it. Thank you, Ed. I will say this. If you go by 369, I would not be married. Right? I wouldn't have my wife, wouldn't have my child, and we have a fantastic, awesome relationship and a great marriage. And there's no way we would have been married. We did long distance for 4 years.
2: Well, that's
0: at 9 months, if I had said, "Well, we're not committed to get married. We're not going to be getting married. It's over. I'm moving on."
2: But you felt that way, didn't you, in the first 9 months?
0: I did. I don't know if she felt that way. I didn't know if she felt that committed to it. I don't know if marriage was in the offing. I think she was still in the phase of looking for red flags and trying to check it out.
1: Because you guys are so far apart. Yeah.
0: Yeah, and I think even if I had been here, it would have just been a slower process.
2: I'm just saying, this is actually a lot more time than I think what current dating is like.
0: Oh, that's a good point.
2: You know, in the now it's like first month, second month, third, by 3 months, everything's out the window. So it's like, it's not enough time.
0: Do you want to know the truth? Would you like me to just let you in on what life's really like, Adina?
2: What?
0: 369 actually applies to marriage, being married, not dating. Here's how it is. The first 3 years, you're in the honeymoon phase. Everything's great. Everything's beautiful.
1: Your name is always Babe.
0: By the sixth year, you see all the red flags you should have seen ahead of time. And you realize they were there. I just wasn't seeing them because I was in the honeymoon phase.
1: Exactly.
2: Oh,
0: right? And by year 9, you're like, you know what? I guess I'm sticking with it.
1: We're here.
2: Yes.
0: I guess we're not getting divorced. You know what? It's been long enough. Put in enough work. I'm not bailing on it.
1: Cruise control.
0: Yeah. Yeah. 369. It's a real thing. I'm telling you.
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6: If I were to ask you what makes for a good night's sleep, you'd probably say a dark, quiet room, not too many things on your mind. 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Most experts will recommend a room temperature of 60 to 67 degrees Fahrenheit. 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
1: A movie that came out 20 years ago is now being turned into a TV series. I'm going to share all the details in just a minute. First, well, I'm sure you saw all the news. LeBron James picking Philadelphia to go play there instead of Miami, or even teaming up with Steph Curry with the Golden State Warriors. So people are a little surprised, but maybe not that much. I don't know. But he did sign a 2-year contract for $8 million. And he said it was not about the money. He says, I still want to sacrifice. I still want to work. I still want to grind. And I believe I can make the Philadelphia 76ers a championship team.
0: He still wants to be credited as the only reason the championship showed up. That's
2: exactly
0: what he wants.
2: Exactly. He's a ring chaser.
0: Yes. Yeah. He wants to... More than even the ring, I think he wants the solo credit.
2: Yeah.
0: Like, he wants I came to town and I did this. Which tells you somewhere in his brain, he's not feeling enough. He wants to be said, better than Jordan. And he must get sick of those,
2: comparisons
0: for sure.
2: Yeah.
0: Yeah. Or maybe it's just like, man, I got to get my kid out of the house. I can't do this.
2: We're moving again.
0: Yeah.
1: 20 years ago, this movie came out and it starred Emma Roberts and the singer JoJo at the time and actress Sarah Paxton. And the movie was called Aquamarine.
0: What?
1: It was actually a really big Disney Channel, movie.
0: Oh, Disney Channel movie.
1: Yeah.
0: Oh,
1: okay. So it was three girls, one's a mermaid. Like, it was amazing. It's been 20 years. And now Disney Plus has decided to bring Aquamarine back for a sequel TV series. And the original actress, Sarah Paxton, actually talked about her original audition. Take a listen.
3: When I read the script and when I auditioned, I was told that I would never be Aquamarine. And I was like, I'm sorry, but how can you not be 16 years old and read a movie about a mermaid and be like, I want to be the mermaid? And I was like, I'm not coming in to read for Cecilia. I will only come in and read for Aquamarine. And they're like, you can do that if you want, but like, it will never happen. Like, I have an email. Sarah Paxton will never be our Aquamarine. But it all worked out in the end.
1: Yeah,
0: not,
1: it
0: wow. Not really, because she was Aquamarine, and it took 20 years just to get a TV sequel. Maybe there's a different direction would have had a little better result. That's all I'm saying.
4: I mean,
2: oh, my God. Yeah.
5: 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Not to be outdone, KFC just announced their new beaks-only bucket.
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3: I'm Dawn Jones with a look at today's headlines from the ABC 12 newsroom. An update on cyclosporiasis cases. The CDC is reporting cases of the intestinal parasitic illness in the U.S. have reached a record high, with nearly 12,000 possible infections and about 2,000 of those linked to iceberg lettuce from Mexico. Monday, the Michigan Department of Health and Human Services reported cases in Michigan have now risen to over 9,200. It comes as four more states, Illinois, Kansas, Oklahoma, and Pennsylvania, are now connected to the spike in cases tied to shredded iceberg lettuce from Taylor Farms. The company has recalled dozens of products and halted sourcing from Central Mexico, but experts say the source of the infection isn't simple. The CDC recommends washing produce thoroughly and avoiding recalled lettuce.
4: A better life with Dr. Sanjay Gupta.
5: I don't know about you, but my social media feeds are flooded with lotions and potions and gadgets, all promising to unlock different components of longevity. 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There are four of them. Number one, nutrition. 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Number three, sleep. 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And finally, number four often gets forgotten, socialization. 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

meteorologist Kevin Goff. Look forward to increasing cloudiness today with cooler temperatures in the upper 70s and a brisk northerly wind at 10 to 20 miles per hour and some gusts higher. Overnight, mostly clear and cooler, down to the upper 50s. We'll see lots of sunshine on Wednesday with high temperatures around 80 with a northerly breeze. Still up there at about 12 to 17 miles per hour.

0: certain things. That's the thing.
1: You're confused okay? about that. Because no. I would rank you last too. I'm on D-Rock. Me, then D-Rock, then you.
0: No way. I'll give it to you,
1: You're
0: Rick.
1: Not practical.
0: When it comes to like overall things like projection of like economy, money, like
1: social like media.
0: Social media, things like that, like yes. Me, on the other hand, when it comes to like people, relationships, and very specific things when it comes to like people's future, that I nail. Every single time, I'm like, oh yeah, that's not going to last, or she's not going to be a good friend, or that person's going to do you dirt. Like, I am, when it comes
1: you
0: to
1: think
0: very specific
1: you're the
0: people,
1: best judge of yes. character out of all of us.
2: When you're just a Debbie Downer, that's what that is. That's not knowing the future.
1: By the way, that's not even true, too. Give us a good call you made.
2: You're right.
0: I've pretty much been right about every single one of my friends or friends or
1: listen,
0: relationships
1: again,
0: or marriages.
1: Again. We listen. That is an abstract. I've been good about marriages. What you're not even giving me a specific.
0: As in, like, okay,
1: give me a specific.
0: One of my really good friends.
1: I don't know your good friend, so I have no way of knowing. Yeah, I called it. I said my good friends are going to get married. To who?
0: Well, no, that they weren't going
1: to
0: work out.
1: To who?
0: He's always negative.
1: You
0: things.
1: Didn't say that to me.
0: Yeah.
1: Well, how would I know that?
0: Well, you know, it's thought. It's up in here. In my brain.
1: So in your brain, you're really good at predicting.
2: Oh, she's
1: stuff.
2: A genius.
0: I am. Okay, but D-Rock, what are you so good at predicting? You never voice anything that you're like, oh, I think in the future.
2: Well, I think I'm very good with technology. I'm very into it. So I can kind of call what's going to be next or
0: what's
2: on the horizon.
0: What's on the horizon?
2: Well, I mean, I can't tell you off the top of my head. That's why you use logic. You think and then you say. I just know some friends and I got some.
0: Listen, I know the iPhone 18 is coming out too. That's not predicting the future.
2: That's not even what I was talking about, but okay. All right, okay.
1: I'm not saying D-Rock's that much better than you. I'm just saying he's got an edge.
2: I just don't have relationship topics.
1: Right. I think he applies a little more logic, not vibes.
2: Yeah, exactly.
0: My gut is never
1: yes.
0: wrong.
1: Oh, it's, okay. Trust me, your gut's been wrong. Quite a gut to know the future.
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0: Everywhere Genesee County goes, the hits go too. CK105.5. Every Tuesday at this time, we play a game where all you have to do is tell us whether or not a word is real or fake. We call it... I'm excited to welcome Kim to the show today. Kim, you're on the Hey Morton Show. Welcome.
1: Hey, good morning. How are you guys doing?
0: Oh, you know, pretty good. So let's do this. Let's play a game. I'm going to give you a word. I'm going to read you its definition. And then you have 5 seconds to tell me whether it's real or fake. Get 3 right, you win. 3 wrong, you're out. You ready?
1: Okay, yes.
0: All right, here we go. Your first word is spaghettification. The stretching of an object into a long, thin shape by extreme gravitational forces. Spaghettification.
1: I'm going to say that's false.
0: You are wrong.
2: What? It's real. Yes.
0: It is
2: better.
0: An astronomy term related to black holes. So things that are stretched out near black holes, because they do get stretched out, is the spaghettification. And it's an actual term.
2: I love that.
0: By the way, if no one believes me, look them up. You'll see. All right. One wrong. Sorry, Kim. That was kind of a trick one, because who would believe that's a word? Here we go.
1: Spaghetti.
2: You're right.
1: How does that turn into another word?
0: Right? Exactly. All right. Here's your next one. Ageist. Ageist is a person who never laughs. Ageist. Real or fake? Need an answer?
1: I'm going to say 5 seconds. True.
0: It is right.
2: Whoa.
0: Yes. So one right for Kim, one wrong for Kim. Here we go.
3: These are hard.
0: Yeah, these are hard today. Yeah. They really are. Okay, here's your next one. Bibliolept. Bibliolept, a person who steals books. Bibliolept.
1: True.
0: Yeah, very good.
3: Wow.
0: Got 2 right.
1: I've heard that word before.
0: Yeah, bibliokleptomaniac, someone who's obsessed with stealing books. Yeah. All right, here's the next one for you. Clinomania. Clinomania, an excessive desire to remain in bed. Clinomania.
1: False.
0: Nope. That is...
1: Yeah.
0: It's a real word. Okay, 2-2. This next one's going to do it for you. Ready?
3: Kim, you got this.
0: Here we go.
1: Okay.
0: Lumiferous. Naturally inspiring optimism in those nearby. You inspire people with optimism. It's lumiferous.
1: All right. I'm just going to go for it. True.
0: No!
3: Come on.
0: All right, look.
1: All of them were true except for that one.
0: That's right. The old left turn. All right, listen. Let's do this. We can go double or nothing.
1: Bonus round?
0: Bonus round. Get it wrong. Get it right. It's only one to get it right and win. Get it wrong, you have to say, I'm an idiot.
1: Oh, I say that every day, so that's not a problem.
0: With the window down really loud.
3: Very loud.
0: Yes, you have to yell it. You can't just be like, I'm an idiot.
3: From the diaphragm.
0: Yeah.
1: Okay, we'll do.
0: Here's your last word. Here we go. Latibulate. To hide oneself in a secluded place. Latibulate. Real or fake?
1: Oh. Can I go true?
2: Yeah! Wow!
0: You can scream, I'm not an idiot.
1: I'm not an idiot.
3: Yeah! Good job.
1: At least for today.
0: Check in tomorrow when we find out whether or not Kim is an idiot here on Hey Morton. Nice work. Good job.
1: Later today.
0: Give it a few hours. Thanks for playing.

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1: A better life with Dr. Sanjay Gupta.
2: They say consistency is key, but sometimes you just got to switch it up. A new study out of Harvard School of Public Health found that varying your exercise routine could add years to your life. What exercise someone did didn't matter much. What did matter was that all the exercises together worked all the muscle groups in their body. Now, an added benefit to changing things up is it can help you push through the plateau effect. That's when your body gets so efficient at doing something that you actually stop getting better at it. And we know from previous research that specializing in any one sport at a young age can make someone actually more prone to injury. And as experts we talk to point out, even elite athletes switch up things with their workouts, making sure to target strength, cardio, flexibility, balance, and doing that every single week. I'm Dr. Sanjay Gupta, helping you live a better life.
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All right, here's your keyword. It's backward. 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That's BACKWARD. 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

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Feeling pretty good today, even though it's only Tuesday. But storms came through a little bit last night, woke my son up, came out, he was like, "Mom, I'm like, it's fine, just a little rain, a little thunder." He never used to be scared of thunderstorms. Now he's nervous. I'm like, "It's fine, go back to sleep." Let me go back to sleep.

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1: 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Okay, so like you lift one weight, then you go, I need to sniff some chocolate. And then that supposedly will help you keep going. I mean, whatever gets to the finish line, right?
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0: Gracie Abrams and Hit the Wall here on CK 105.5. All the hits. Before that, we heard Ella Langley. Guess what? Ella's song, Choosing Texas, it's now been number one on the Billboard Hot 100 for 15 weeks. She just beat Mariah. Yeah, Mariah's Christmas song is the only one to do it, but she beat out Whitney too. So wow, impressive. All right, Harry Styles, he's pretty impressive himself. He's coming up next.
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5: A better life with Dr. Sanjay Gupta.
6: There are lots of things you can measure to get an idea of how healthy you are at any given moment. Temperature, heart rate, blood pressure, just to name a few. But how about how healthy you will be and how long you're likely to live? According to a new study out of the University at Buffalo, two simple strength tests are pretty accurate at predicting longevity in older women. One is hand grip strength, and the other is how quickly people can stand up from a seated position without using their arms. By the way, I remember interviewing former President Jimmy Carter when he was quite old and being really impressed how he just popped out of the chair without using his arms. Not a lot of older people can actually do that. But I think the message here is that maintaining strength as you age is going to help you perform everyday activities, but also help you avoid injury and stay independent. I'm Dr. Sanjay Gupta, helping you live a better life.
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105.5, all the hits. Well, hey, cyclosporiasis is still a thing. 9,000 cases here in Michigan. So just be careful. We had our family reunion and I was like, yeah, no lettuce, not eating any lettuce and maybe not any vegetables. I'm still being very cautious.

0: KXCK 105.5, Flint's number one for all the hits. Hey, there's a summer festival for the kiddos. I saw somebody the other day saying, my kids are driving me nuts because they're just bored from summer. How about this? The kids will love this. The Midland Mall is hosting a summer fun festival on August 1st and 2nd. So that's this weekend. It's a free community event with games and activities, a petting zoo, inflatables, obstacle courses, and more. So the kids are going to love that. Get them to the mall, especially if it's going to be a hot weekend. They'll love that.
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6: 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And there's perhaps no movement more fundamental than walking. It reinforces the alignment, stability, and coordinated muscle activation that supports how your body moves, whether you're doing strenuous exercise or simply going about your daily life. This is according to Dana Santis, a strength and conditioning specialist. Even though you walk every day, Dana does say you can make small adjustments to immediately improve your walking mechanics. So, keep your rib cage stacked over your pelvis. Avoid leaning over or arching your lower back. Allow your arms to swing naturally in coordination with your legs. Keep your gaze forward, your jaw relaxed, and then just breathe in through your nose and out through your mouth. I'm Dr. Sanjay Gupta, helping you live a better life.
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0: 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Pink Panthers, Zara Larsson there, stateside. How you doing? Rachel Geddes here with you today. And McDonald's worker revealed some good hacks. 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The poor man's Big Mac can save you money. What is that? A little mini Big Mac for half the price if you order a McDouble with no ketchup or mustard. Add the, oh my goodness, this is getting complicated. Add the mac sauce, the shredded lettuce, and then the folded egg versus the rounded egg. 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
5: There are lots of things you can measure to get an idea of how healthy you are at any given moment. Temperature, heart rate, blood pressure, just to name a few. But how about how healthy you will be and how long you're likely to live? According to a new study out of the University at Buffalo, two simple strength tests are pretty accurate at predicting longevity in older women. One is hand grip strength, and the other is how quickly people can stand up from a seated position without using their arms. By the way, I remember interviewing former President Jimmy Carter when he was quite old and being really impressed how he just popped out of the chair without using his arms. Not a lot of older people can actually do that. But I think the message here is that maintaining strength as you age is going to help you perform everyday activities, but also help you avoid injury and stay independent. I'm Dr. Sanjay Gupta, helping you live a better life.
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0: CK 105.5, Flint's number one for all the hits. Flo Rida right there took on the stage at Comerica Park the other night and apparently had a good time. I had lots of ladies on the stage dancing with him. Here's Alex Warren. Now it's Ordinary.
1: They say the holy water's watered down, and this town's lost its faith. Our colors will fade eventually, so if our time is running out, day after day, we'll make the mundane a masterpiece. Oh my, my, oh my, my love, I take one look at you, you're taking me out.

105.5, all the hits. So Tame Impala is coming to Denver on the Deadbeat Tour, and you could be there. I'm going to have your next keyword coming up in the 1 o'clock hour. Here's Tame Impala with Jenny. It's Dracula.

2.5, all the hits. I love these stories of people being reunited with their dogs after years. And a missing Nebraska dog turned up somehow in Indiana 5 years later. Aw, it was a nice reunion for the family, too. CK 105.5.

CK105.5. It's the Retro Lunch. Got a smile on my face because that's the Backstreet Boys. They're heading in Vegas right now, wrapping up at the Sphere next month. Usher, Pitbull now. DJ, Got Us Falling in Love.

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0: 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It's the Retro Lunch. Hope you're enjoying it today. Having a good time. She was the original TikTok queen at that time, right? Before actual TikTok came over. All right, stick around. We've got more of the Retro Lunch next. We're going to hear from Rihanna, Destiny's Child, and Nelly. Don't go away.
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5: 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But if you log off, take a step back from all the hype, you'll find that the actual keys to a longer, healthier life are hiding in plain sight. There are four of them. Number one, nutrition. The Mediterranean diet really is the gold standard. Number two, exercise. You should be getting 150 minutes of moderate intensity exercise or 75 minutes of vigorous intensity exercise every week, plus strength training and stretching. Number three, sleep. Sleep is when your body and your brain repair themselves. You should be getting 7 to 9 hours a night. And finally, number four, often gets forgotten, socialization. It's not a bonus. It's a necessity for a healthy life, finding a sense of community, purpose, and belonging. I'm Dr. Sanjay Gupta, helping you live a better life.
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5, riding with Nelly during the retro lunch. Hey, you want to see Nelly? He's going to be doing a show at Firekeepers Casino Hotel in Battle Creek coming up August 1st. So check that out. Not super close to us, but hey, it's in the state of Michigan, so why not? Ghost Town DJs now. Here's my boo, CK 105.5.

Metro Lunch is on now. I saw some people speculating that Morgan Wallen, when he came out at the Big House the other night, that he was maybe going to bring M out, but he didn't. Bummer. Real Slim Shady on CK 105.5.

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Excellence, number one for all the hits. Tame Impala is going to be hitting Denver, the Mile High City. We're going to send you there with flights and hotel and tickets. How does that sound? All right, here's your 1 o'clock keyword. It's STEP. Text STEP to 95819. STEP. 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

JT, Dead and Gone, here on CK105.5. From Dead and Gone to Drop Dead, there's sort of like a weird dead theme here. I don't know if I like it, but she got kissed first and then dropped dead. Olivia Rodrigo, CK105.5.

0: the hits. What came out that Jon Stewart and Pete Davidson, they're going to be hosting a comedy benefit in New York to mark the 25th anniversary of 9/11. And a whole bunch of comedians are going to be there. But they did this something similar for the 20th anniversary, but they're bringing it back. And the proceeds will go to various 9/11 charities. So those tickets go on sale tomorrow. Good stuff there. All right, Taylor Swift is next.
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0: 105.5 Cyclospar ISS, the outbreak. I knew somebody was going to do this. They were going to get it on purpose or attempt to so they could lose weight, like get diarrhea and lose weight, which is gross. And people are doing it. It's a trend. It's called Cyclospora Skinny. It only took like, you know, a couple of weeks and it's on social media, but don't do it. It's not safe. It's really not safe. Lose weight some other way, the old fashioned way. How about it? All right. Stick around. Olivia Dean, Bruno Mars and more coming up next.
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4: A better life with Dr. Sanjay Gupta.
5: There are lots of things you can measure to get an idea of how healthy you are at any given moment. Temperature, heart rate, blood pressure, just to name a few. But how about how healthy you will be and how long you're likely to live? According to a new study out of the University at Buffalo, two simple strength tests are pretty accurate at predicting longevity in older women. One is hand grip strength, and the other is how quickly people can stand up from a seated position without using their arms. By the way, I remember interviewing former President Jimmy Carter when he was quite old and being really impressed how he just popped out of the chair without using his arms. Not a lot of older people can actually do that. But I think the message here is that maintaining strength as you age is going to help you perform everyday activities, but also help you avoid injury and stay independent. I'm Dr. Sanjay Gupta, helping you live a better life.
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Well, one of my girlfriends, her daughter just got back from a week at camp, and I know she had a great time. She loved it. But some kids out in New Jersey, they were attending a camp, summer camp. They allegedly consumed some mushroom-laced edibles. Yeah, not good. Those parents are not happy. I'm seeing a lawsuit coming, yeah. CK 105.5. For just

105.5 Flint, number one for all the hits. Home to Hay Morton every weekday. And just going to wait for the sun to come out a little bit today. 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Maybe eventually. CK 105.5. Sabrina Carpenter, house tour.

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KCK 105.5, all the hits. Well, I know the kids are getting a little stir crazy, not ready to go back to school, but if you need some fun for them, the Summer Fun Festival is happening this weekend. Midland Mall is hosting it August 1st and 2nd. Lots of free activities for the kids and the families, so come on out.

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0: 105.5 Flint's number one for all the hits. So I've been following Josh and Jace from England. These are the influencers with the, of course, British accents. But I see now, looks like they're holding up some drinks with little umbrellas in them. I think that they are up north in Oscoda somewhere. But I did see that they were talking about being in Frankenmuth, maybe heading to the Christmas store. So still trying to get out. Hey, call me, Josh and Jace. I'm here. I'm waiting for you. I'd love to talk to two Brits. So anyways, follow their adventures online if you want.
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Hits EK105.5. It's Brandon Edwards. Hello. Be listening in just a little while for another keyword for that Tame Impala fly away. It's Taylor Swift.

0: K1055 with Alex Warren, Fever Dream. 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

0: No, leave your shoes on, because the top four at four is coming up. How you doing? It's Brandon Edwards in for Dallas today. Join us for the top four at four, courtesy of the Spins Entertainment, Mid-Michigan's premier MC and DJ choice. It's Sabrina.
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4: All right, let's do it. The top four at four. Top four most requested songs of the day. 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And for Dallas, top four at four brought to you by The Spins Entertainment, Mid-Michigan's premier MC and DJ choice. Number four on the countdown, Phoenix by Marshmello and Portugal the Man. 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

0: 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Soon, you'll be able to grow a weed farm with Jay and Silent Bob. 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
5: A better life with Dr. Sanjay Gupta.
6: How often do you stop to wonder whether you should share something that's revealing, maybe even embarrassing, with a partner, a friend, or even your boss? In her new book called Revealing, The Underrated Power of Oversharing, behavioral scientist Leslie John says doing just that can help you deepen relationships that are vital to your life. We need people to trust us in order to get things like love, friendship, and career success. That's what she told us. When you make yourself vulnerable by revealing something sensitive, it does make other people trust you. In turn, when you ask someone to reveal something about themselves, showing that interest will generally lead someone to like you more. Why? Because people like to be asked about themselves, she says. It also signals that they are discriminating and choosy, but in a good way. I'm Dr. Sanjay Gupta, helping you live a better life.
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0: 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It's Brandon Edwards. Beautiful day outside. Hope you're enjoying it with Alex Warren on your radio. Ordinary, CK1055. 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
1: They say the holy water's watered down, and this town's lost its faith. 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Oh my, my, oh my, my love, I take one look at you, you're taking me out.

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Are you afraid of Draculas or vampires? 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Or I guess you could use garlic powder, but you're really going to stink. You want to go see Tame Impala in concert? 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

1055. All the hits with Brandon Edwards. How you doing? So if you're an Olivia Rodrigo fan, you already know what the song's about. But for everybody else, this song is about when you meet that special somebody that you think could be the one. How excited you get? You just got to tell everybody. It's Drop Dead.

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7: I don't know about you, but my social media feeds are flooded with lotions and potions and gadgets, all promising to unlock different components of longevity. But if you log off, take a step back from all the hype, you'll find that the actual keys to a longer, healthier life are hiding in plain sight. There are four of them. Number one, nutrition. The Mediterranean diet really is the gold standard. Number two, exercise. You should be getting 150 minutes of moderate intensity exercise or 75 minutes of vigorous intensity exercise every week, plus strength training and stretching. Number three, sleep. Sleep is when your body and your brain repair themselves. You should be getting 7 to 9 hours a night. And finally, number four often gets forgotten, socialization.

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Right, don't be alarmed. If you see somebody at the gym sniffing a chocolate bar. Yeah, this is real stuff, folks. I can't make this up. New study found that sniffing chocolate between workout sets might help you crank out a stronger workout. And of course, dark chocolate seems to have the strongest effect. I love dark chocolate. It's yummy. Yeah.

Yeah, not really, because if you're running from the sun here in Michigan to stay in perpetual darkness and avoid being killed if you are a vampire, you would have to run at 740 miles per hour. Even faster if you're at the equator. It's just simple topography or geography or skankology. I don't know. It's CK 105.5 with Pink Panthers and Zara Larson. Let's go stateside.

I used to think that LOL meant lots of love. So back in the day, people were texting me. I thought I was getting all this love and affection. In reality, they were all laughing at me. 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

with Bruno Mars. I'll see you guys tomorrow. It's Brandon Edwards. Have a super duper good evening. Taylor Swift on Knew It, I Knew You is on CK 105.5.